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0: Hey, how much longer you got on that 49 year old?
1: Just at headquarters dropping evidence, I can clear in probably next 10 minutes or so.
0: Okay, 10-4. I got a 10-46, 540 East, and then 91. It was a small white car. Hit like a guardrail. It started flipping down the median.
1: Show me en route and I'll come back here to finish dropping the evidence.
0: Yeah, 10-4.

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1: 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Next is Delta Times 1. I'll get you the 28 here in just a second.
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0: 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You would advise the wrecker, it's going to be probably 100 to 150 feet off the road at the tree line. They can give me a signal 6 on my state phone. If they have questions.
1: 30-10-4, you think they're going to need an alpha?

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1: Yeah, well,

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4570. That's 4570. I got a 1046, 4694 Old Memphis Road, Nissan Road versus Ditch. The Nissan rolled over multiple times, EMS around.

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0: At 1045, 720 Elkhorn Road in Paris. It's going to be an electric company. It's en route to Deppies, under 1097. The truck versus a phone pole. Truck floods the scene.
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0: Adiós, Cristo. Hey, 67, are you able to go out to the 9940 West? I've got four different calls now about a lady walking in the interstate.
1: Jim, where are you coming from 126?
0: Good. Put her back in route.
1: Get more taking.

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2: 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It'll be 1098. 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
0: SC603, Bravo Romeo, Whiskey Tango.
1: 10-4, I only was able to get 3 Bravo Romeo, Whiskey Tango. What was the first shoot?
0: 60.
1: 10-4.

0: 98, 67.
1: 67.
0: County advised that they just went 10-15.
1: Yeah.
2: 45-70.
0: 45-70.
2: Driver refused EMS, so this would be a 10-45. Also, the county advised that he has a extraditable warrant out of Mississippi. If you can check on that, please.
0: 10-4.

0: 4570, 10-12. Therefore, I was able to find a possible 1029. Are we going to be the one that's working the possible 1015 for that?
1: The county detective saying right this second, as far as I know, they'll be taking possession of them.
0: Yes, General.
2: $99.54. 8954, 10-8, Troop C, 10-P, to 6-8.
0: That's simple.

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1: That's 10-4.

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0: General.

Nee. Route 78 in Clay Wynn Road, Lake County. We had truck versus pole. Truck has left the scene.

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1: You say on that crash, the vehicle that left the scene?
0: That's Temple.
1: What kind of pole did they hear? Utility pole?
0: They didn't advise. I can give them a call back.
1: Danforth, what kind of pole they're... Again, did they have any kind of description or tag number of the vehicle?
0: 10-4.

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1: Ten eighty one on Highway 128 North Shore Drive, Tennessee 28224, Bravo Foxtrot Sierra November on a red SUV.
0: Triple.

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0: It's going to be a light pole. County advised, the original call came in as a suicidal male subject that's wrecked. County's dealing with that now. They'll give us updates.
1: Do they have the subject now?
0: They made it seem like they do.

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0: WR out with that subject at 309 North College Street in Ridgely.
1: Yeah, well.

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1: Code 1 and 12. You can attach me to that crash from earlier. We're at the headquarters to drop evidence.
0: That's simple.

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1: okay. 89, 19. Close this can out. Attachment F45, I'll reopen it when I'm done.
0: Several.

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0: The 1081 be on Highway 22 at Bird Row, about Tennessee, 11513 Foxtrot, be a white Chevy Cruze.
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0: on Highway 57, Chickadee Road, Silver, Ram, F1. Tennessee 28, Bravo, Sierra Delta, 1129.
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0: 8919. Alright, the deputies that were out with the driver is now stating he's being transported to the Hattiesburg Hospital.
1: Somebody have his info.
0: 8919. I'm not sure at this time. They advise he's going to be transported. I'm sure I can get it.
1: 10-4, thank you.

0: 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They've advised they don't have a 27 to that driver.
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0: 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It would be obvious that the subject may have a mental crisis. They're requesting assistance.
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reason for the stop is going to be, it's going to be a scooter that was riding around in town with no helmet. And the charges right now is going to be evading charges.

0: Okay, 11-10-4. Unless they can give us a better reason for that, we're not getting involved in chasing a scooter.
1: That's simple. Ten four 91-3. That's simple.

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0: 98 from the residence and route to the ER. The subject that was transported is going to be a passenger. Trying to figure out the situation. I'll update you this again.
1: That's simple.

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1: 1081, 45 bypass and Van Drive, Tennessee, dealer tag 0200 42 Delta on a dark Chevy Malibu.

0: Leaving at 50. Should be a route to Lampkins Road and Highway 69 North for a possible 1049.
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1: The subject ran from the ER. He called his mother off of a phone on Woodlawn Avenue. He ran towards Shelby Drive and was trying to get the Mills Diner. Can you pass that along to DPD, please, and show me in the area?
0: Several.

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0: Updated Lake County, also advised Dyer and Dyersburg PD. Dyersburg PD going to be sending some officers over to the diner.
1: 10-4, no contact with the diner. I'm just canvassing the area. I did not know. The description I got was short, shirtless, no shoes, highly intoxicated.
0: So.
1: Forty-five, twenty-five, ten-seven.
0: Yeah.

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0: Hey, Will, let Dyersburg PD know. 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He's still somewhere around the hospital trying to get her to pick him up. I advise her if he calls back again to get a location.
1: That's simple.

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0: I advise I was doing SFOT. 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I'll have a 28 and 27 momentarily.
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0: 28 is going to be Tennessee 167 Bravo Golf Hotel Quebec. She's come back on a 2018 Chevy Impala. 27 is going to be Tennessee 0937365599.
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0: 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Dyer County is going to be, or Dyersburg is going to be in the area looking for that subject. 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
1: Good.
0: Yeah, 45, I-155, East 7, white Chevy on the side of the road, all airbags were deployed.
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1: 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Yeah, it appears to be it. I'm going to go ahead and send off the hit.
0: 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I got Martin PD out here with me as well.
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1: 54 Temple. 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
0: 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I'm stolen firearm.
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1: 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Dyer County Deputy on the scene advised they'd handle it since it was a deer. 98 Code 8.
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0: County out with the county on a 81 on Kelly. We got a 1029 on a handgun when you're ready.
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0: 10-4, I'll be 1081 with the county on Highway 45 bypass in Channing Way. John Altimer.
1: 2.

0: Hey, 11, go ahead with that 29 on Firehawk.
1: And what's going to be a Glock 27? Sure, the number's going to be Bravo, Victor, Echo, November, 498.
0: Careful. Hey, 11.
1: 811.
0: You got clear in CIC.
1: Well, thank you.
0: Table.

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The county will be 10-15.

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0: 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I got a second. 10-6.7.
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0: 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The status on that one, please.
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1: 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I'll be assisting Madison County to the jail, subject extremely combative.
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1: 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Engine mileage is 11654.
0: 11654 at 0232. Also, I just sent that email over.
1: 10-4, I just saw it. Thank you.

0: 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Inmate, Oakshill County. 5A to 3P, traffic enforcement, Bus City.
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1: I'll be 10-8 from the jail. We'll be in route to the Truro County post. Drop this evidence.
0: That's several.

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1: Hey,
0: yeah, 1091, I-40 West, the 121, white GMC on fire, not fully engulfed, is out of the roadway.
1: 10-4.

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0: How do we treat it?
1: A little late for treatment now, babe. Pretty soon, my sight will be completely gone.
2: Would you find it cold for deep breath? With a blessing. One last chance for me to pass down my nostrils.
0: One last chance? I don't know if I could still work from you there.
1: I ain't told your brothers yet. Gonna do that next week. Talk about the ranch. Really like for you to be there.
0: Here.
1: The whole family, if you can. You know, you didn't just get deprived from me.
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0: That's those carrots.
1: You know, often you're rotten cross-eyed groom before a decent office. I was just happy to hear that you...
3: Hot Mike.

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1: 70.
0: We have a 1045 I-40 westbound at the 102 rest area. It's going to be a couple of CMVs. One of the CMV drivers apparently made a U-turn and hit the other CMV.
1: Temple.

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suspect on unit, stand by for Bolo. Cheatham County is looking for a black Nissan Sentra with a temp tag. Retail Fusion, fleeing from a domestic situation, currently traveling from Cheatham County, headed to Memphis, unknown driver description. Last seen a black Nissan Sentra with temp tag.

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0: 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Also, can you switch me over to Memphis case numbers?
1: Yeah, of course.

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0: 140 East at the 70 over 6, Tennessee, Bravo Sierra, Delta 8382, Honda HRV, blocked.

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CMV trucking, trailer number 2-0-9-5-8, block cab, block trailer, I-48-71.

track 9 units, 1057, I-40 West, the 116. Car will turn color off the roadway, swerving into out lane. Dark gray, Kia sedan, 28-799, Bravo Hotel, Bravo November, possible Tennessee tag, I-40 West, the 116.

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1: 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I-40 West at the 88 over 6, Arkansas Alpha Hotel Alpha 9 or 4X, gray Tesla.
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0: 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Gray Camry.
1: Okay.

Tactical unit, stand by for Bolo. Bolo out of Obion County, missing juvenile, reported a 12-year-old female, Leah Cobb, date of birth 10-01 of 2013, 5'6", brown hair, hazel eyes, unknown clothing, left residence on a pink bicycle carrying a blue camo backpack after having an argument with her stepmother. Any contact notified by Obion County. In Bolo.

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0: 89.63. There's going to be a 1045 on Lake Creek Road and Danville Road, and then it's going to be two vehicles are out of the roadway.
1: 10-4.

Tactile Unit 57, I-40 West of 115, Silver Edge State, Missouri on 928, almost hit someone, swerving, speeding up, climbing on brakes, I-40 West of 115.

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0: 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I had another caller call. They're past mile marker 120.
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0: 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The 1088 call, EMS ground.
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0: 10-8, Troop Delta, 3-10.

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Jack Green at 257, I-40 West to 103. Elderly man in a white four-door Mercury appears to be leaning over at the seat. Arkansas tags, I-40 West to 103.

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1: We're going to be 40 westbound at the 70 with that white Mercury Grand Marquis, Arkansas tag, Uniform Sarah, Alpha India, Zulu, Lima X-ray.
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1: 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Heat up on scene. It's going to be assistant traffic control and control to change the tire. You can clear me. She'll be brought to that other call.
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1: 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I did leave a message for him to call us back.
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0: 7762, we got a hold of the son, Trooper Holman's talking to him, and I'm going to be 1098, they're going to take over.
1: 10-4, thank you.
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0: 13, a possible 1046, I 48 to 69. We got no further information from Madison County. That's all the information we received.
1: Ten four, 48.
0: 10-4, thank you.

Tennessee, be 906 Bravo, Quebec, Victor Romeo. Thanks, you're going to be westbound. Driver advised 1083 only.

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0: Need a route to Jackson General, this 1016, mileage 529.2, also a copy remarks.

Jackson Unit 57, I-48-79, flight 4 flex, Tennessee tag 801, Bravo 5, Lima Tango, female driver, appears to be falling asleep all over the roadway, unable to maintain lane, I-48-79.

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1: There's like a 1037 coming out of Haywood, heading towards Madison County. It's a man, he's got a white Ford Ranger behind him. He's saying there, he's pointing a green laser at him, possibly attached to a gun. They're passing the 46.6 now, heading east.
0: Me and Ross are around 76 to the lower 4.
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1: 89-50. 1546 out of Henry County, 2235 Heckler Ridge Road, down there towards Big Sandy. How being right for that?
0: Yeah, folks, you got your vehicle description.
1: Not at the moment. Henry County should be calling you any minute now. Deputy took off a minute in route to it. It'd be a 46.
0: Yeah, folks.

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0: At the 72-mile marker, heading westbound, you got a white 44 and another vehicle chasing each other. He's claiming he's throwing stuff out the window and trying to bust his window out.
1: 10-4, I'll be stationary here at the 76. They should be here in a couple minutes, probably the quickest way for me to get to them.

0: 8:30. Are they going west or east?
1: West.
0: 10-4. I misunderstood you earlier. I'll try to be en route. I'm at the 76. I'm going to turn around at 79. You're not Marvello today. What trooper?
1: 10-4.

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0: 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He said there's a dent in his vehicle. I'm creating a separate 45. Give me the sign unit to the 45.
1: Ten four.
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0: 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Can you give me a vehicle description?
1: 10-4, in about 30 seconds.
0: 10-4.

0: 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It'd be Tennessee 637 Bravo Foxtrot X-ray Yankee.
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1: It's going to be 1049. The subject's heavily intoxicated, open bottles inside the vehicle.
0: 10-4.
1: Does subject being transported. 10-4, complaining of the chest pain from the seatbelt and airbag deployment.
0: Come up.

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1: 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He drove off now.
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0: Yeah, well.

Jack Norris, 57, I-40 East, 68, Chevy Impala and Kia swerving in and out of traffic, attempting to hit each other. Potential 28, Bravo Charlie Romeo, 4079, Bravo Romeo Golf, 3117.

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1: Being out to Indiana Medical Center, the subject be getting transported and cleared. 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